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1: When your legs don't work like they used to before, and I can't sweep you off of your feet,

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1: I don't know what it is, but she drives me crazy. I don't know what she does, but she drives me wild. 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
1: Ditched all of the friends to hang out. We would play pretend like we're already famous. You had all the charm. I was young and stupid.

0: 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Радіо Аверс.
1: I'm from the east side of America, where we choose pride over character. And we can pick sides, but this is us, this is us, this is. I live on the west side of America, where they spin lies into fairy dust. And we can pick sides, but this is us, this is us, this is. And don't believe the narcissism.

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1: Halloween party, we were only 14. Thought you had a guy, but you were only talking. 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
1: 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Then you

morning. 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There's so much to say, but there's so little time.